0: What's up, guys? 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
0: 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And we have a brand new record together.
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And if your man gives you trouble just to move out on the double, and you don't let it trouble your brain, cause away goes trouble down the drain. 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

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You know they had that 75 Street Brazil. Well, this year's gonna be called Gaiocho. 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And this how we gonna do it. Dale!

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